0: Friday morning. They allegedly found several plastic shopping bags containing 155 individual bags of drugs weighing around 85 kilograms. Prosecutors in Romania have officially indicted influencer Andrew Tate and his brother Tristan. The pair are currently behind bars in the US while a judge decides on a request for their extradition to Britain, where they are wanted on rape charges. Romanian authorities have now indicted Andrew Tate with trafficking minors, money laundering, sex with a minor and witness tampering. Those susceptible to hay fever are being reminded to have an action plan as we enter peak season for allergies. Asthma and allergy sufferers will be more susceptible to the condition heading into spring. Royal Australian College of GPs President Dr. Michael Wright says it's important to be prepared.
1: If you've got concerns, you know, you can take antihistamines, but there are other long-term treatments. So you can go and have a chat with your GP and work out how you can get on top of it before it gets on top of you.
0: It's time for Ferris Wheels, Dagwood Dogs and Fireworks in Adelaide. The Royal Show starts today. South Australian Police Superintendent Scott Denny says they'll be keeping showgoers safe.
2: Police have the ability to be able to warn people by using metal detectors in order to search for weapons and other prohibited items. It's fortunate that we use this legislation every year and thankfully we do not get weapons entering the show.
0: This is Air National News.
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0: It was the end of the line for Carlton's AFL season last night at the MCG, Terry Daniel reports.
4: Geelong has ended Carlton's season 14-23-107 to 11-8-74. The Cats missed a number of opportunities to blow the margin out in the second half, but settled for the 33-point win in the end. Geelong will head to Perth to take on the Fremantle Dockers. Geelong's midfielder Bailey Smith already preparing for next week on Fox Footy.
5: He'll only be better the next run, and I think it's Freo, so ready for that. And they'll obviously bounce back after a disappointing outing, so watch that. And yeah, hopefully we can go over there and put them away, but you never know, so it'll be hard.
0: Newly appointed Maroons coach Darius Boyd says Billy Slater has left the squad in a great place. One of Origin's greatest try scorers is no stranger to coaching, enjoying recent success with the Queensland under-19 side. When it comes to the Maroons, Boyd says there's no need to reinvent the wheel.
6: Yeah, it's not broken, so don't fix it. It's about putting my spin on it. Have those conversations with a lot of those key people in my life that have the best interest for Queensland to make sure that myself and the squad, you know, continue on that legacy and do Queensland and the state proud.
0: In NRL last night, the South Sydney Rabbitohs secured a home final beating Sydney Roosters 50-20 at Sydney's football stadium. Earlier, the Dolphins narrowly defeated the Gold Coast Titans 24-20 on the Gold Coast. In the NBL Blitz, Melbourne United defeated Perth Wildcats by 15 points. The Sydney Kings too good for New Zealand Breakers. Australian Independent Radio News.
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10: Well, the weather for today, it's plenty of sunshine and we're getting up to a maximum today of 25 degrees currently at the old school art gallery.
11: They keep changing the forecast.
10: Oh, do they?
11: It went down from 33 to 30 and now they're saying 25.
10: Oh, I thought 33 was tomorrow. Mate, the weather knows as much about what's going on as
11: oh,
10: I do.
11: Oh, I don't know.
10: I don't know. But currently it's 19 degrees. It's a lovely day out here at the gallery. And now you're up to date with your news, sport and local weather on Bay FM 100.3. I believe I'm actually here, Jacko. Hello, good morning.
11: Oh, it is you.
10: Yes. look, then came the day, 8 years into my radio career, where I just slept in.
11: We're glad you're okay.
10: Oh, and that was really kind that I had so many missed calls going, are you actually okay?
11: Yeah, yeah.
10: Because
11: I could imagine the Wiggles there shaking you going, wake up, Jeff.
10: Mate, I thought I was at some big nightclub in my dream. All these noises are going off. Oh, they're my alarms. That's what
11: you
10: I was...
11: See, even if I have a day off, because I get up at 4 through the week to go to work.
10: Yes, yeah, same.
11: I'm still wide awake. Yes, yeah, same.
10: No, no.
11: Yeah, not. Even if I have a day off, I still get up, away I go and do stuff.
10: Oh.
11: I might go back a couple hours later and have a snooze. But,
10: oh, yes. I do both of those
11: but
10: things.
11: But don't go and have a snooze.
10: No.
11: Because we're down at the Village Markets at 122 Shore Street North at Cleveland.
10: Mm-hmm.
11: We're there on till around 1:30. We're going to broadcast live till 12.
10: Yeah. Come and see the Thunderbirds and all the fantastic Mozzie Coils,
11: yeah,
10: local art.
11: I haven't mentioned the cars yet, but good to see them here again. Heaps of, yeah, Father's Day tomorrow. If you need a Prezi, come down. There's heaps of handmade stuff, stalls and and all the stuff.
10: It is the place to get a gift.
11: Coffee's good.
10: Is it?
11: Yeah.
10: Oh, that's
11: good. I'm just about to have my second one.
10: Oh, look out. Okay. Well, coming up very shortly, we're going to have a chat to a lovely person from the Ashton Circus, because that's coming into town.
11: Oh.
10: And we're going to be doing some giveaways coming up next week on Bay FM.
11: Sweet.
10: Yes. So that is next up. Plus, we've got songs from Pink, NXS, Gavin DeGraw, and this is Taylor Dane on Bay FM 100.3, live and local across the Bayside.

0: You're listening to Bay FM 100.3. That was NXS with Pretty Vegas. And if you love a show but have never been to Vegas, then have I got the ticket for you. Ashton Circus is coming to town, baby. And please welcome to the program Chantel Ashton Rodriguez to tell us all about it. Hello, Chantel.
1: Hello, thank you for having me.
0: It is such a thrill to speak to you because I've been doing my research on the Ashton Circus. And wow, is there a history involved? So can I ask, what generation of Ashton are you?
1: I'm the sixth generation.
0: Sixth generation, that's incredible.
1: It is, yeah, we've actually got eight generations now, but I'm one of the six.
0: Wow. Okay, because it's 174 years old. Ashton Circus is so established that even Ned Kelly has seen the Ashton Circus.
1: Yeah, that's right. That's one of the stories that we've heard, you know, passed down through the generations. He came to see the show and then had tea by the fire with the performers after the show. So it's a pretty cool story.
0: Talk about entrenched in Australian history. My goodness.
1: Yeah, absolutely. Well, the Ashtons are actually older than the Anzacs and older than Test cricket. So our family have been around for a while now.
0: Older than Test cricket. I've never heard that sentence before. Yeah. I love it. But look, in 174 years, circus has evolved and changed in so many different ways. So please let us know, what does the modern Ashton Circus look like?
1: Yeah, it has changed and developed. You know, things like costumes and lighting and sound and things like that has all changed, and the way we transport vehicles and the equipment. But I think, you know, the fundamental live family entertainment hasn't changed. And I think that's why circus is still going strong and thriving in the current climate that we're in at the moment. It's a show that can be enjoyed by, you know, a 2-year-old to a 92-year-old, and it's live entertainment. It's getting your family out of the house, away from those screens, and seeing some live circus arts.
0: Wonderful. What is actually involved with the show in terms of what can people expect to see at the Ashton Circus when they go along?
1: Well, we have a fantastic show that's touring at the moment. It's Ashton Entertainment presents the Great Australian Circus. And we have got a great variety of stunning dancers, amazing aerial, contortion, hand balancing, juggling, comedy, and of course the Globe Riders from Brazil.
0: Oh, okay. This is going to be a wild night.
1: It is. It's a pretty exciting night.
0: Do you actually get many weeks off in the year? Because you are touring non-stop.
1: Yeah, that's right. We usually do tour at least 11 months out of the year. So it's a lifestyle for us as well. But we do tour all around Australia, basically 11 months out of the year.
0: And you're actually down at Beenleigh tonight and tomorrow night, right near the Beenleigh showgrounds.
1: This Saturday, Sunday in Beenleigh, where... Yes, that's right.
0: And then on September 11th, 12th and 13th, you're going to be in Redland Bay beside the Redland Bay Hotel.
1: Yes, yes. We've been there a couple of times in the past, so we're really looking forward to heading back.
0: Oh, and I'm sure there are so many people looking forward to actually getting along to the circus.
1: We do love to present what we're presenting, and it's a great family night out. It's live circus art. There's a great variety. And it's not just the show, you know, we've got all the favourite circus snacks, popcorn, fairy floss, Dagwood dogs, you know, all that fun stuff as well.
0: Please keep a ear out because we are going to be giving some tickets away for the Ashton Circus next week on several programs because we are very excited that it is coming to Redland Bay next weekend beside the Redland Bay Hotel. But after that, you're up at Rainbow Beach, then you've got an extended show at Gympie and then more at Caboolture. It just never really stops, does it?
1: Yes, yeah. Well, we're touring Queensland at the moment, so if you head to our website, you'll see our dates and times and things like that on there, and our tickets are live. If you just head to ashtonentertainment.com.au, you can purchase your tickets, but we'll be around Queensland for the rest of 2026.
0: And if you want to follow Ashton Circus on socials, it is Ashton_entertainment on Instagram, and I'm sure on other social platforms as well.
1: Yes, that's right. Yeah, jump online, give us a follow. We've got lots of stuff happening online, so check us out.
0: Chantel, I want to thank you so much for your time today. I found out so much information about the history. It's so entrenched in Australian history. history and culture that I just didn't know. And let's tell more people about it, please.
1: Yes, absolutely. Spread the word and come support Live Circus Arts.
0: Thank you for your time today. And we're going to throw to...
1: Thank you so much.
0: Oh, you're so welcome. We're going to throw to Pink with Funhouse on Bay FM 100.3.

0: 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We're broadcasting live from Scotland today, aren't we, Jacko?
1: Wow, wow.
0: Don't do that. Oh, my goodness.
2: Oh, the cats are out of the bag.
0: No, I think... No. No, I wasn't going to say that.
2: Redlands Pipe and Drum Band are in town.
0: Yes.
2: And bringing a bit of atmosphere.
0: We're in the Highlands.
2: Yeah.
0: Yeah. But... We've got plenty of great music still on the way from Taylor Sheridan, Fuel, and Eurythmics. And the crowd goes wild.
2: That was for us.
0: Thank you so much.
2: Yeah, yeah. Thank you very much.
0: Actually, it is for you, my friend, because we got the news this week. Now, the Community Broadcasting Awards are basically all the community stations all around Australia put in these nominations, and the finalists came out this week. And Bay FM got one finalist in the list, and that is you, my friend.
2: Yeah, I know.
0: For outstanding volunteer contribution, and rightfully so.
2: It was a bit of a buzz, mate. I got these photos from Rob, which was a screenshot of their Facebook page. Mm. And I rang Rob and I went, what is this? This is, what is it? He goes, oh. We nominated you for the award, and you're actually one of the finalists out of seven in Australia. So,
0: yes,
2: and I'm just like you're there.
0: Yeah, rightfully so. You put so many hours in, not just with Bay FM, but with also the Point Lookout Surf Life Saving Club and Motor Neuron Disease Queensland. Just so much. I'm so glad that you got nominated. Are you going to the awards?
2: Well, we need to find out all the... As I said, it was only yesterday afternoon that we found out. So now I need to find out when it is, what's going on. Do I need to get airfares and all that stuff to get down? So I'm hoping yes. The only problem is that we're supposed to have the MND walk on the Sunday up in Harvey Bay.
0: Oh.
2: However, it's not what you know, who you know. I'm trying to get on to Jacob that used to be with us down here. He's in Bundaberg with Triple M. And going to see if he can duck over on the Sunday morning and do some music and a bit of MCing for him.
0: See?
2: So, yeah, so we're going to try and work around it, but we need to find out so Sandra can get time off work and all that as well.
0: Mm. Oh,
2: yeah, well, what a buzz. And you knew I had no idea.
0: I knew that we had put several things forward.
2: Yeah.
0: A couple of programs, a couple of people, and... I'm so thrilled that you, if anyone deserves it from Bay FM, it's you.
2: Thank you, mate.
0: Well, it's true. It's true. There's, mate, so many examples just popped into my head. But I thought, no, I won't sit here for the next 17 minutes and give you a list. You already
2: make
0: know.
2: Make it 15.
0: Okay, right. Right, yeah, make it 15.
2: Yeah, it's a great honour, and I'm still, like, just blown away. Yeah.
0: Good. Good. Well, best of luck for the awards, and don't worry, we will keep you updated, absolutely.
2: October 23rd or 4th or something, I think it is, so, yeah.
0: It'll be big. It'll be big. I want the photos, I want everything.
2: I'll even comb my hair on the day.
0: Oh, look out. Oh, well, that's a good 3 seconds spent. You're on Bay FM 100.3. 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
0: still
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0: Bay FM 100.3. That is the one and only Fuel with Sunburn. Very appropriate for the weather that we are going to have this weekend. It's going to be a hot one as the pipe band marches off down the road, mate.
1: See you later, bro.
0: Absolutely. Look, we've brought in the pipe bands. Kitchen sink's coming up next on Bay FM.
1: What did just turn up?
0: What?
1: The scones just got delivered.
0: Oh,
1: wow. Well, jam and cream.
0: Oh, my goodness. Now, this is something you love, absolutely you love, but the conversation continues. Jam on first or cream on
1: first? No, it's got a bit of jam. There shouldn't be a conversation about it. You always put the cream on top. I wish you'd just learn that, mate. Really?
0: I just like to bring it up just to see your reaction every time. It really amuses me.
1: I tell you what I'm going to do. Mike that's helping out with the PA and that bought us a coffee, so I'm going to share some scones with him.
0: Oh, fantastic. That's good to know. And, of course, we are at the Old School House Gallery here at Shaw Street North in Cleveland. What time are the markets on until today?
1: Till about 1:30 this afternoon, but we're going to be live till midday.
0: Yes, and I think the belly dancers are up next.
1: Yeah, I was going to join, but they didn't want that much belly.
0: Oh, see? Missed opportunity, mate. You could have been in the Avengers of belly dancing.
1: There's a whole lot of it.
0: Yeah. Oh,
1: beautiful day down here.
0: It is a beautiful day. Come down and enjoy it. If you need some shopping for Father's Day tomorrow, there are so many fantastic small businesses here today that you can come and support. A lot of them are charities, original artwork. You name it, it's going to be here. So come on down, check it out at the Old School House Gallery. Coming up next, we do have our six-pack at 11 o'clock right here on Bay FM 100.3.
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0: Bay FM 100.3, that is the Masters Apprentices with Turn Up Your Radio. Great song, also great instructions. Very much so. Jacko, it's time for the six pack.
1: No. There's only two left.
0: No. The six pack is all about abs, not alcohol.
2: No, oh. I'm joking.
1: Oh, dear. I got a cart and a half.
0: Oh, mate, you're working on a full keg.
1: Hey, how beautiful is today? Look, they did forecast to be stinking, but we're currently sitting on around 19 degrees. So,
0: mate, we're living in a postcard.
1: It's beautiful, mate.
0: Yes. I don't know. Why would you want to go into River Fire and stand amongst so many people?
1: Yeah, exactly. Hey, I just remembered and worked out that you got the bee shirt that you bought last time we're here.
0: Absolutely, mate. I may have woken up 38 minutes into this show starting, but I still had my outfit ready because, yes, I bought this fantastic bee shirt last time we were here over from the little stall that a lot of the money goes towards bee conservation and saving bees.
1: I reckon if we get three of them, might be able to make a shirt for myself. Sew it together.
0: Yeah, you know the people that say...
1: Oh, Terry's right
0: on it. Terry's onto it.
1: I got her on speed dial, like, you know.
0: Terry is onto it. Now, mate, the six-pack. Today, we've got some bangers in the six-pack. We've got Evanescence, who, I believe last time they were in town, they sold out every single ticket that they possibly had. Collective Soul, Spectre General, deep cut from the 80s. Kaleo, that is about to tour. I think... last time I checked, it was about 3 hours after tickets went on sale. Tickets were very limited then, so I'm going to let you know if tickets
1: did
0: are
1: you,
0: actually
1: did you
0: sold.
1: Hear that noise?
0: What?
1: That was, I'm trying to do the belly dancing. That was my belly.
0: Oh, yes, the belly dancing is up. Okay, well, we better throw into this so you can get over to your next show. But we've... Oh, dear. Ashton Circus is coming to town. But we're going to kick off today's six-pack with the one and only makeup icons themselves, Kiss. Oh, thanks, babe. This is I Was Made for Loving You on Bay FM 100.3. Turn it up, rock it out. That's your instructions for the next 25 minutes.

0: And that's how you wrap up a six-pack on Bay FM 100.3. That is Kaleo with No Good. And I will tell you all of the ticket information about when they are coming to town very shortly. But we also heard Collective Soul with Heavy, Evanescence, Call Me When You're Sober, Nothing's Gonna Stand in Our Way by Spectre General, and a double play from Kiss. Just set us off on the right track. Now, Kaleo, the band that is from Iceland, named after a traditional Hawaiian word, sings in English and records their music in Nashville. Yes, that's confusing. And the lead singer looks like some
1: Can you say that again?
0: Okay, so they're from Iceland.
1: Yep.
0: Kaleo is a Hawaiian word. So they're named after a traditional Hawaiian word.
1: Yeah.
0: But then they sing in English and they record a lot of their music in Nashville. And the lead singer looks like James Dean. Wow.
1: Chardonnay, what Chardonnay?
0: It's hard for some people. But they are going to be in Brisbane on the 15th of February at the Fortitude Music Hall. Tickets are selling so
1: great,
0: fast.
1: Great acoustics in that building.
0: Love that venue. Yes, love that venue. And coming up, we've still got Daryl Braithwaite, Heart, and a fresh track from Orville Peck, because Country Harvest is coming up very shortly.
1: 12 o'clock.
0: It certainly is. 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We're going to squeeze in as many songs as possible before midday.
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0: 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That is Vixens of Fall with Break It Easy.
1: Go the girls.
0: Yes, absolutely. This one's for the girls. And then before that, Church with Under the Milky Way Tonight. Now, Nina Vixen actually joined us on Sobo last week to pay tribute to Dolly.
1: Yep.
0: And because I thought, why on earth am I trying to do this justice when I know musicians who have been directly influenced? So it's so lovely to have Nina representing the three Vixens on the show.
1: And not only that, with Dolly's passing, she affected the whole world, mate.
0: Oh, yes.
1: Simple as that.
0: Oh, yes.
1: And someone made the quote the other day, I grew up with Dolly as a kid. Mm. I grew up with Dolly as a middle-aged man. Now I'm old. We've got to say goodbye to Dolly, and that's not part of my life.
0: No.
1: It's always been with Dolly.
0: And thankfully, she was so switched on that she has planned decades of entertainment for us.

0: to enjoy with, I believe, the last single's going to be released in 2045.
1: Yeah, righto.
0: Yeah.
1: Ah. Oh.
0: Business woman. And I respect the fact that Dolly could have been a billionaire. Her money could have made money. She said, no, I'd rather donate 315 million books to the planet.
1: Yes, I've seen that.
0: 315 million books.
1: Yeah, unreal.
0: Huh.
1: And that organisation, is, as Mandy said on her show last week, is still handing out free books to help out people.
0: Yes, and that's in lieu of flowers or anything else. Donate to the Imagination Library because it is chronically getting defunded in America right now.
1: Yeah.
0: So, look, just a shout. And also, tomorrow night on the show on Sobe, Ranger Stacey will be joining us.
1: Ooh.
0: Just to talk about an upcoming show she's got.
1: Yeah, cool.
0: Yes. And I thought, mate, if you've got Stacey's number, get her on the program. Absolutely.
1: But still, most importantly, don't forget to head on down to the Old Schoolhouse
0: Art Gallery.
1: Mm-hmm. They're going to be going here till 1:30 this afternoon. We've had the scones, we've had the coffee, we've had the snag.
0: Mm.
1: All good. And but also, they've got a multi-raffle down here. 8 prizes, 3 tickets for $5 come down. We just got ours.
0: Yes. Got to be in it to win it,
1: don't
0: mate.
1: Don't ask me what I did with them, but...
0: I was just thinking the same thing. I don't know where the tickets are.
1: So they're here till 1:30 this afternoon, so stop looking. Tony's found his
0: I found mine, and that's okay. Everyone stop. But, yes, Bongo and Lani will be joining you next Saturday because I will be hungover in Melbourne.
1: Oh, there you go.
0: So, yes, Lani and Bongo will be rocking your airwaves from 8 till midday next Saturday. But, yeah. Everyone's in safe hands. It's okay.
1: Hey, a big thanks to Sandra for jumping on for the first hour or so too this morning.
0: And a massive thank you to both you and Sandra for covering my butt because I slept in for the very first time. Oh, well, not the first time. First time for radio.
1: Yeah.
0: First time for radio.
1: Oh, but you've skimmed it a couple of times.
0: Mate, but I'm always here.
1: I want to just sometimes.
0: Yeah, as long as I'm here to read the weather, that's the main thing. But yes, a massive thank you to you and Sandra for covering my butt this morning. But yes, plenty of great entertainment happening all the way through the afternoon. Country Harvest is next up. Andy T in the 60s show. We got the Schmitz tonight. It's all happening. Huge day of programming tomorrow and every day on Bay FM 100.3. And now to take us into Country Harvest, we have the incredible new song from Orville Peck. Oh, this is already gone by his new album, Mule. It's a good pick. It's a good pick. And you're on Bay FM 100.3. Have a wonderful, wonderful weekend.

That is Bailey Zimmerman. Holy smokes. We had Zach and George, Toofer, and we also had Kane Brown, Boots, featuring Shania Twain. Now, our next artist, I reckon you're going to really want to be listening out for this because you're going to be hearing a lot more from her. She's from Rockhampton, and she made the top three on Australian Idol. She's won several music contests before she was on Australian Idol. She won the Groundwater Kickstart competition. She won the Gympie Music Muster Talent Search, and she became a Toyota Star Maker Top 10 finalist. This is her new song. It's from her debut album that is due next year. This, everybody, is Denver. This is Better Weather. You're listening to Country Harvest on Bay FM.

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That is Kate Hudson. Yes, the actress Kate Hudson and her version of California Dreamin'. Now, you may think that is a bit of a random song for her to sing, but it's actually being recorded and used as promotion for the 2028 Los Angeles Olympics. So, great song. Coming up now, though, this is Austin Williams. This is Don't Want More. 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

That is newer music from Jordan Davis. That is Mess. We also heard from Vixens of Fall, Last Train. And we took a little bit of a trip back in time. We had Aaron Tippin, Kiss This, Cameron Marlowe, I Won't. Coming up next, though, is a new song from Cole Swindle. Now, it is called Bronco. Now, it's got nothing to do with the football team, surprisingly, but it does have an amazing story behind it. He was inspired to write this song after he found a photo of his of him and his brothers in his late father's old Ford Bronco. And, yeah, had a lot of good memories in that car. He wrote the song about it. And then his brothers decided how cool would it be if we could actually find their dad's old Bronco, and they found it. So how amazing. So they've got the song, they got the car, and they've got a whole new lot of memories to make. So this is Cole Swindle. This is Bronco.

Who told you that? That's Tucker Wetmore from his EP Sunburn. We also heard from Shadazy, Passenger Seat. Coming up now, we've got to double play it. Now, I'm a big fan of this guy. He has just released his debut album. It came out last week and it's called On What You Get. Now, it's a 20-track album and he co-wrote every song on the record. He also does a song with Brooks and Dunn. Great song. So that is called Way to Go. Now, definitely Zach John King is somebody that you need to be looking out for. He's going to be huge. This album is great. And it's so crazy if you think that he's just released his debut album, but he has already toured with Morgan Wallen, Luke Bryan, Riley Green, and Thomas Rhett. He's doing pretty good for himself. And to boot, got a brilliant debut album. So we're going to hear On What You Get, the title track, and we're also going to hear the song that he does with Brooks and Dunn. 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

That is Tim McGraw, Just to See You Smile. Now, this song spent 42 weeks on the Billboard Country Chart when it was released, and at the time it was the longest running single on the charts, now that since they'd been kept. And it's also the longest charting country single of the entire 1990s. How crazy is that? Pretty crazy when you consider how big and how many of the records that Garth Brooks kept for himself back then. So they were both pretty popular, but that was, Just to See You Smile. Coming up now, though, this is Jackson James. This is Rich Guys.

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That is Megan Maroney. That is Stupid from her album Cloud Nine. Now, if you are a fan of Megan Maroney, then I imagine that you are on Cloud Nine because yesterday she announced her tour. She is heading to Brisbane. She'll be playing the Brisbane Entertainment Centre on Friday, the 14th of May. Now, there's all pre-sales and tickets and everything go on sale this week. So head to your normal, you know, place you look for tickets, i.e. the internet, and you'll be able to find all that information. She came here last year before, played the River Stage, so I think she will fill the entertainment centre nicely. Let's keep it going. This is Kenny Chesney and Megan Maroney. This is You Had to Be There.

That is Cameron Whitcomb. That was Sounds Like Heaven. Great, great track. Coming up this hour, we are going to hear from Warren Zeders, Luke Bryan, Jodie Messina, Hudson Westbrook, Tyler Braden, plus a few more. I'll keep up my sleeve. But right now, this is Low Cash. This is Talking About. 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
1: Taking us back to 1998, that is Jody Messina and Baba. We also heard from Hudson Westbrook, the Joker, Dylan Wright, Take Me As I Am. Coming up next, though, is another artist that is heading our way very soon. It is Tyler Braden, who will be bringing his Wild at Heart tour down under. He did play CMC Rocks, but he's coming back bringing his band, bringing his gear, bringing, you know, gone solo, booking his own hotels. So he is going to be playing at the Tivoli on Tuesday, the 6th of October. Now, I do believe there is another date there, but that has completely sold out. So I'm not even going to tell you about it because then you'll be disappointed. But if you do want to get along and see Tyler Braden, he has an amazing voice. Head to the Tivoli Tuesday, the 6th of October. This is his new track. This is Quick Fix.

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That's some new music there from Flatland Cavalry. That is Strangers and Angels. We also heard from Luke Bryan, Word on the Street. Coming up now, in a song that apparently took 30 minutes to write, whatever Ella Langley. She is amazing. This is Ella Langley. This is Be Her.

0: putting the snap, crackle and pop back into breakfast. 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

That is Garth Brooks. That is The Fever from his double live album. Oh, I just love that album. We also heard from Cody Johnson, Longer Than She Did, and Little Big Town Aback, The Idea. That brings us to the end of the show. Thank you very much for tuning in, spending your Saturday afternoon with me. Have a wonderful rest of the weekend. I'll catch you next Saturday. We've got a couple of great songs to take us out. First up, we're going to hear from Miranda Lambert, Mama's Broken Heart, and then Sarah Evans with Suds in a Bucket. I will catch you next Saturday. Have a great week, everyone.

Good afternoon. You are listening to Bay FM 100.3. My name is Andy Turpin, and this is The 60s Show. It's the show that plays all the sounds that were around when you're a little closer to the ground. It's all the hits from the 60s, and I'm going to be with you right through until 6 o'clock tonight, bringing you non-stop solid gold rock and roll. So coming up in the show this afternoon, we've got tracks from the Beatles, we've got Gary Puckett on the way, we've got Herman's Hermits, Johnny Rivers, the Buckinghams, and a whole lot more. But to kick things off, it is the Bee Gees with I Started a Joke. 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

0: Come party like it's 1999 on Saturday nights. 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

That was the Easy Beats on Bay FM 100.3 with Friday on My Mind. Before that, we heard from the King, Elvis Presley, with All Shook Up. The Beatles were in there with Nowhere Man, and at the top of that set was the Bee Gees with I Started a Joke. Still to come in the 60s show this afternoon, we've got tracks from BJ Thomas, we've got Gene Chandler on the way, and also one from the Cascades. But coming up next, it's Gary Puckett and the Union Gap with Young Girl. You are listening to the 60s show with Andy Turpin on Bay FM. More than just great music. Yeah.

0: That was Herman's Hermits on Bay FM 100.3 with Can You Hear My Heartbeat? Before that, we heard from Cliff Richard with Visions. BJ Thomas was in there with I'm So Lonesome I Could Cry. And at the top of that set was Gary Puckett and the Union Gap with Young Girl. Hey folks, the community raffle is back. So big thanks to the Bayside Community Fund and Bendigo Bank, Victoria Point and Wynnum Manly. 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It's drawn on November 9, and you've got to be in it to win it. That's the community raffle. It's back. 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Radio still to come in the 60s show this afternoon. We've got tracks from Bobby Vinton. We've got Del Shannon on the way. And we've got the Righteous Brothers coming up in the next hour. But coming up after a short break, it is Gene Chandler with Duke of Earl. 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

0: That was the Cascades on Bay FM 100.3 with the Rhythm of the Rain. Before that, we heard from the Buckinghams with Kind of a Drag. Before that was Johnny Rivers with Poor Side of Town. And at the top of that set was Gene Chandler with The Duke of Earl. Hey, folks, I'm sure you all know about it, but Red Fest is back. It's coming up in a couple of weeks on the 26th and 27th of September. And you know what? Bay FM is going to be there. We are broadcasting live pretty much all day on Saturday and right through until 2 p.m. on Sunday, broadcasting live from Red Fest. So the lineup for the Saturday is Tony T. He's going to be live from 8 a.m. until midday. We're hoping that Mandy's going to be there from 12 till 3. And yours truly, Andy Turpin, I'm going to be there from 3 till 6 presenting the 60s show. And then on Sunday, we've got Karen from 8 till 10 a.m. and then Julie. She's doing midday until 2 live from Red Fest. So make sure you get your tickets, you come on down, say g'day to the Bay FM crew. We'd love to see you there. So that's the 26th and 27th of September, just a couple of weeks away. That's the 2026 Red Fest Festival. Rightio, what have we got? To take out the first hour of the 60s show today, we've got Chubby Checker on the way, we've got Del Shannon, we've got Dion taking us up to the 4 o'clock news with Runaround Sue, but up next, it's Bobby Vinton with Blue Velvet. 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
1: Hello there, I'm Sean Bindley. Australian Federal Police victim identification specialists are arriving in Nepal 10 days after the flood disaster. Nelson Scott is in Kathmandu.
2: Relatives of Australians still missing following the Nepal flood disaster are providing DNA samples to help bring their loved ones home. AFP victim identification specialists will touch down here today to help bring closure to the families. A team of Australian drone experts landed in Kathmandu overnight and are now assisting with rescue efforts. In a positive development, two workers have been rescued alive after being trapped for 9 days in hydropower tunnels. Nepali authorities pulled the men out of the facility as bystanders cheered. Hundreds of other employees remain missing across plants in the country's north. Nelson Scott, Kathmandu.
1: A weapons analysis has concluded that a strike on a wedding celebration in southern Iran on Tuesday was likely the result of a direct hit by a US munition, rather than a ricochet from another target or an errant Iranian air defence missile. The death toll from the strike has risen to five after a 22-year-old woman died in hospital. Amongst the dead, a four-year-old boy. US Vice President J.D. Vance says Washington is investigating but hasn't admitted responsibility. The Pentagon claims it never targets civilians. Nick Harper reports from Washington.
3: They certainly haven't said that this was a US munition that hit this wedding party. We heard from the US Vice President, J.D. Vance, on Thursday. He was speaking about the issue. He said that investigation was ongoing. He said that the US was investigating because obviously we care. He said, we want to know what happened. As for the Pentagon, they have also said that investigation is ongoing, and they have reiterated that the US never targets civilians.
1: In air health news, more than half of all Australians believe those who lose someone to suicide aren't getting the support they need during the grieving process. Wesley Mission says with one death affecting up to 135 people, many are left carrying a profound, isolated sense of loss. Chief Executive Stu Cameron says it's important that those impacted are able to share their grief.
4: Grief can be a desperately lonely experience and often carried with a sense of shame, of guilt, of anger, all sorts of emotions. And those emotions are best expressed and shared in the company of others.
1: Three people are facing nearly 100 drug trafficking charges following two police operations in Brisbane South. A search warrant at a South Brisbane home led to the discovery of illicit drugs, cash and paraphernalia, with two women charged with a combined 82 offences. Meanwhile, a 36-year-old male driver is facing 12 charges after he was caught speeding with drugs in Sunnybank Hills. He's expected to front court on Monday. And Brisbane ferries have halted this morning as the city prepares for river fire. Georgia Kondak reports.
5: 24-hour strike action is now underway, with union workers suspending all services all day. The action coincides with the city's biggest event of the year, expected to attract thousands of people. Last year alone, more than 25,000 people used the CityCat services. The industrial action comes as pay negotiations between the Maritime Union and River City Ferries remains ongoing. Brisbane City Council are providing additional trains and buses to help transport people around the event. Georgia Kondek, Brisbane.
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1: In the first of today's AFL games, 13 minutes into the first quarter, and it's the Swans 15 leading the Premiers 2. It's do or die for the Crows tonight. They go into the elimination final against the Bulldogs favourites, and there is plenty at stake, with the build-up to the match dominated by reports that coach Matthew Nicks' career is also on the line. Nick says he's concentrating on tonight's big game and not his career.
6: Well, because the focus for me at the moment's footy. As I mentioned, you know, the belief we've got as a playing group and a staff off the back of a 12 months worth of work since we were last in this position puts us in a really good spot. And so our focus is right on what we're going to do this Saturday night.
1: Last night, Geelong ended Carlton's dream season with the margin 33 points. In rugby league today, a close one in Auckland. After 25 minutes, Manly 12 lead the Wires 10. And the Dolphins have held on to narrowly defeat the 16th place Titans 24-20 on the Gold Coast. It's their seventh win on the trot ahead of a maiden finals appearance. In the later game, the Rabbitohs delivered an emphatic 50-20 victory over the Roosters. Australian Independent Radio News.
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8: Taking a quick check on the current weather outlook for Brisbane's Bayside. For the rest of today, sunny and warm with a top near 30. Humidity sits on the higher side, around 63% this afternoon. Skies stay clear through the afternoon with only light bay breezes. Into the evening, expect a clear night ahead, dropping down to 19. Tomorrow stays sunny and hotter again, heading for around 34. Right now in Mount Cotton, it's 29. That's the latest forecast for the Bayside, with thanks to Totally Workwear, your local workwear specialist. 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
9: Well, good afternoon, folks. If you have just joined me this afternoon, welcome along. My name is Andy Turpin. This is the 60s show on Bay FM 100.3. It is the show that plays all the sounds that were around when you're a little closer to the ground. It is all the hits from the 60s. We've got a couple of hours left together. I'm with you right through until 6 o'clock tonight, bringing you non-stop solid gold, rock and roll. So, coming up in the second hour of the program, we've got tracks from the Righteous Brothers. We've got Andy Kim on the way. We've got the Beach Boys, the Everly Brothers and the Lovin' Spoonful. But to kick off our number two, it is the Animals with the House of the Rising Sun. 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

You're on Bay FM 100.3, and that was the 1910 Fruit Gum Company with Indian Giver. Before that, we heard from Scott McKenzie with Be Sure to Wear a Flower in Your Hair. That was San Francisco. The Righteous Brothers were in there with Unchained Melody, and at the top of that set was The Animals with The House of the Rising Sun. Still to come this afternoon, we've got tracks from Little Paddy, we've got The Doors on the way, and also one from Engelbert Humperdinck. But up next, it's Andy Kim with Baby I Love You. 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

0: That was the Beach Boys on Bay FM 100.3 with Surfer Girl. Before that, we heard from Little Paddy with Stompin' at Maroubra. Gene Pitney was in there with The Man Who Shot Liberty Valance. And at the top of that set was Andy Kim with Baby, I Love You. Hey, folks, as I always do, I've got to give a plug to one of my favourite shows here at Bay FM. It's the Wednesday Night Concert Series with Herman Nieuwenberg. And coming up this Wednesday, it's Robbie Williams live at Pink Pop 2015. The British pop superstar headlined the main stage at the Pink Pop Festival in Landgraaf in the Netherlands on June 13. That was my mum's birthday, still is, in 2015. It's a fantastic set from the former Take That star, packed with Robbie's biggest hits, plenty of energy, and his trademark cheeky personality. Now, I've got to give you a little language warning. This concert was live, and it did contain some strong language. So if you've got little ears around, you might want to turn the volume down or send them off to make a cup of tea. But make sure you tune in Wednesday night with Herman Nieuwenberg, Robbie Williams, live at Pink Pop from 2015. Radio still to come in the 60s show. We've got tracks from the Four Seasons. We've got Jerry and the Pacemakers on the way, and also one from Jimmy Ruffin. But coming up next, it is The Doors and Come On Baby Light My Fire. You are listening to the 60s show with Andy Turpin on Bay FM, the heart and soul of the Bay.
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0: That was The Love and Spoonful on BayFM 100.3 with Do You Believe in Magic? Before that, we heard from The Four Seasons with Ragdoll. The Everly Brothers were in there with Crying in the Rain. And at the top of that set was The Doors with Light My Fire. Hey, folks, it's time for a quick community service announcement from BayFM. And this one is from the Winner Manly Jazz and Swing Festival. So get ready to swing at the Winner Manly Jazz and Swing Festival this Sunday. So tomorrow, September 6th, from 10:30 a.m. until 4 p.m. at the George Clayton Park in Manly. Enjoy live music from the Wynnum State High School Band, Queensland Show Band, Royal Australian Navy Band, and many more, all accompanied by the fabulous Empire Swing Dance Company. It's a great day of jazz, swing, and dancing for the whole family. So that's tomorrow, 10:30 a.m. till 4 p.m. in the George Clayton Park at Manly. 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Radio to take out the second hour of the 60s show this afternoon. We've got Jerry and the Pacemakers on the way. We've got Jay and the Americans and Jimmy Ruffin. He's going to take us up to the 5 o'clock news with What Becomes of the Broken Hearted. But up next, it is Engelbert Humperdinck with Release Me. 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
0: You play too much Beastie Boys.
1: You're right. We'll never play them again.
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0: You guys rock.
1: 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Finally, a station that listens to what you have to say. Hell yeah.
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That was Dusty Springfield on Bay FM 100.3 with I Just Don't Know What to Do with Myself. Before that, we heard from Simon and Garfunkel with Mrs. Robinson. Nancy Sinatra was in there with These Boots Are Made for Walking. And at the top of that set was Roy Orbison with Only the Lonely. Now, just let me tell you a quick little story about Only the Lonely. This came from a bit of a documentary that I watched. It came from one of the session musicians, but he was telling the story that Roy Orbison, he actually tried to sell that song, or give that song, I should say, to Elvis Presley to sing, but when he arrived at Elvis's Graceland in the morning, Elvis was still in bed, so Roy couldn't get a chance to talk to him, so he ended up going recording it himself. And I think it might have even been one of Roy's, or if not, Roy's first million seller. So thank goodness Elvis didn't pick it up, because Roy did such a great job with that. That was Only the Lonely. Rightio, still to come in the 60s show this afternoon. We have got tracks from Crispy and St. Peter's. We've got Eddie Cochran on the way, and also one from Carole King. But coming up next, it is Frank Sinatra. And you know what he did? He did it my way. You are listening to The 60s Show with Andy Turpin on Bay FM, the Rhythm of the Bay.

they say don't go on Wolverton Mountain if you're looking for a wife.

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I'll take my chances and climb that mountain. No Clifton Clowers

0: Bay FM 100.3. That was Dinah Lee with Don't You Know Yocca Mo. Before that, we heard from Crispy and St. Peter's with The Pied Piper. Claude King was in there with Wolverton Mountain. And at the top of that set was Frank Sinatra with My Way. 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And if you could join, we'd love you for it. Radio still to come in the 60s show. We've got a few tracks left. We've got Chuck Berry on the way. We've got one from Bobby V and also one from Jimmy Clanton. But coming up next, it is Eddie Cochran with Three Steps to Heaven. 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

0: That was Chuck Berry on Bay FM 100.3 with No Particular Place to Go. Before that, we heard from Carol King with It Might As Well Rain Until September. Buddy Holly was in there with True Love Ways. And at the top of that set was Eddie Cochran with Three Steps to Heaven. Well, folks, that is about all the time that we have together this afternoon, which means that's about it for my bit. I've got to get out of here, but whatever you're up to on this Saturday night, make sure you stick around right here on Bay FM because the great music never stops. We're going to get you right through your Saturday night with the Saturday Night Party Mix with the Schmitz. They're going to be with you right through until 10 o'clock tonight, bringing you more than just great music. And I'll be back with you on Wednesday morning from 9 a.m. when I present the morning show, 9 till midday Wednesday morning. So I do look forward to your company then. But to take out the 60s show today, we have got tracks from Bobby V. We've got Brenton Wood on the way and Jimmy Clanton. He's going to take us up to 6 o'clock with Venus in Blue Jeans. But coming up next, it's Billy Thorpe and the Aztecs with I Told the Brook. You have been listening to the 60s show with Andy Turpin on Bay FM, the rhythm of the bay.
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0: Oh, yes, welcome to Saturday Night Party Mix with the Schmitz all the way through till 10 o'clock tonight. And as usual, my love of my life, or the thorn in my ass, whichever you want to call her, is here with me. How are you going, Raylene?
1: The love of your life is better. Oh. And yes, I am here with you, my other partner in crime.
0: And we got some great music coming your way. We got Elton John and Dua Lipa, but we've also got one from Pete Shelley. Do you remember the song?
1: I don't know his name. I might know the song when I hear it.
0: I guarantee you'll know the song. We'll be right back right after this.

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0: Join Andy T. every Saturday from 3 to 6 p.m. for The 60 Show, as he plays all the sounds that were around when you were a little closer to the ground. The classic groups, the one-hit wonders, and the 60s tracks that never went away. 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

on. I can wait all night. What's it gonna be, boy? Yes or no? What's it gonna be, boy? 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
1: Oh, yes, there's some great songs there. You had Kiss with Shout It Out Loud, Billy Idol with Money Money, and Bryan Adams with The Summer of 69. And we got Fergal Sharkey coming up, as well as Mimi Webb. There's one for you.
2: That's right. But first of all, I need to do a big shout out to our Maryborough mob up there in Maryborough, Michelle, Michael, and Brother Dallas, who enjoy listening to us up there while they're sitting around the campfire. Well, no campfire now, except hotter, listening to Saturday Night Party Mix with the Schmitz.

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0: Oh, yes, there you go. Great double play there from Joan Armour Trading with Drop the Pilot and I Love It When You Call Me Names. Transvision Vamp before that with Baby I Don't Care and Thin Lizzy with The Boys Are Back in Town. Got a big shout out for Ned and Jared who are down there in Bowie and they're going to be listening to us all night till 10 o'clock. And what do you got for Raylene?
1: First of all, I'm always calling you names. I know you love it when I call you names.
0: Yep. Evil. Satan.
1: So put this one in your diary for the album show. It's the 30th anniversary with PC and Chris on Thursday night, the 17th of September from 7 to 10pm. This month they'll be doing an all-acoustic show with a feature of Aussie legends and their solo albums. People like Jimmy Barnes, Flesh and Wood, Darryl Braithwaite, The Lemon Tree, Ross Wilson, Tributary. The live album feature is James Rain in the Corner Front Bar, Richmond, Victoria, and also some very lively infotainment with This Day in Music segment. So don't forget to tune into one of BayFM's longest-standing programs. You may even hear some album tracks for the very first time. That's BayFM 100.3 across the Bayside and beyond.
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0: 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At 7, it's Easy on a Sunday morning with Karen, easing you into your day with the best yacht rock. At 9, it's A Breath of Fresh Air with Sandy Kay. 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Then at 2, it's John Deegan with an hour of Blues by the Bay, a musical tapestry of great rhythm and blues music. At 3, John changes hats and brings the very best smooth jazz on Brisbane radio today. 6 p.m, it's So Bay with Tony T, bringing you edgy dance to classic rock and a great sprinkle of special celebrity guests. 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

0: Oh, yes, the great sounds of Falco there with Rock Me Amadeus. Haven't heard that for years. Before that, you had Status Quo with Wanderer. 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

Mum and Dad and Denny saw the passing out parade at Puckapunyal. It was a long march from cadets. The 6th Battalion was the next to tour, and it was me who drew the card. We did Canungra and Shoalwater before we

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0: Oh, yes, you can't end the set better than that with Screaming Jets with Better, Slade with Runaway. Tina Turner said, what you get is what you see. Moving Pictures said, what about me? Well, it's time for us to go, but before we go, we've got a couple more songs to play. We've got Phil Oakley and Giorgio Moroder for Rocky the Rockstar. We got one out there for Andrew because he thinks he's Tarzan Boy. And, well, Narelle says Manic Mondays just don't suit her. So until next week,
1: we'll see you around like a record.
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1: And good evening, folks. 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That means it is Madchester Hour on You're Gonna Like This. And we're going to do a deep dive into Factory Records, which was an iconic Manchester independent record label set up in 1978 by Tony Wilson. Let's get straight into it with the first song. This is A Certain Ratio, one of their first signings from 1982, Knife Slit Water.

And that was the Geruti Column from 1980 with a mix of their style of music, post-punk, ambient and minimalist classical. Pretty chill music. Before that, you had A Certain Ratio, which was definitely very funky bass lines mixed with Latin percussion and different. Factory Records was set up by Tony Wilson, who was actually known as Mr. Manchester, and known for that, for promoting the city and its culture. He was a TV presenter on a regional evening news show, and he hated the music scene of the mid-70s. Disco, prog rock, all that sort of stuff. So he one night he'd gone to see the Sex Pistols, fell in love with them, and decided he was going to set up his own record label. And he became the founder and manager of that. And he also set up the famous Hacienda nightclub, which he co-owned and shared with a certain band called New Order. Anyway, moving on to his next signing, Crispy Ambulance. This is The Presence from 1981, a band that was, not surprisingly, inspired by bands like the Sex Pistols, Magazine and Hawkwind.

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First up, you heard Stockholm Monsters, which with National Pastime. That was from 1981, and this was a band that was actually considered a key link between the art funk of A Certain Ratio and the indie dance of Happy Mondays, who also just played with 24 Hour Party People, which was the name of a movie that they also used to sort of talk about the formation of Factory Records itself. And if anyone's interested, the Happy Mondays are actually playing at the Fortitude Music Hall on the 9th of September. That's next Wednesday. Moving into the next band, this is OMD, Orchestral Maneuvers in the Dark, actually first signed with Factory back in 1979. And on the success of the single, they managed to score a 7-album deal with Virgin Records.

And you're listening to the Manchester Sessions on Bay FM 100.3. That was a band that formed in 1982 in Whalley Range, initially called Venereal and the Diseases. But they changed their name and settled on James, which was the first name of one of the band members. That was Him from a Village from 1985. Just before that, we heard Section 25, Looking from a Hilltop, an experimental electronic rocker-style band. And before that, of course, you heard OMD and their first ever single. Now, we're moving into another Manchester band called the Railway Children, Every Beat of the Heart. This was actually their biggest hit, released in 1990. And this is the Manchester Sessions.

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3: Station sponsor. I know you're gonna-

That obviously was Joy Division, unmistakably. That came from the album Unknown Pleasures in 1979 and is a track called Disorder. Before that, we had another band from 91 called Northside with Shall We Take a Trip, from their only album, Chicken Rhythms, I believe it was called. Basically, Factory Records ran into a lot of trouble, and financial mismanagement, running a nightclub, massive overspending on artist recordings, and a very unorthodox business model led to their bankruptcy in 1992. And that was the end of them. 1997 saw the Hacienda nightclub crash and burn when that got closed and ultimately got demolished and turned into apartment blocks. But the music still lives on, and here we are on Bay FM 100.3 still playing it. Now, leading out of this Manchester sessions, we have a bit of a surprising band, the Monkees. The lead singer, Davy Jones, was born in Stockport and even was a child actor on Coronation Street. So we have got the Monkees and Daydream Believer to see us out of this week's Manchester sessions. Hopefully we'll see you again next week.

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Brisbane's mighty John Steel Singers, who are playing right now at the Black Bear Lodge. They are on stage right now, their only reunion gig since, well, 10 years. But I'm here with you on Bay FM 100.3. How lucky are you? That was Overpass from their album Tangalooma from 2010. And yes, I'm going to play some more John Steel Singers later in the program. Maybe they'll hear it on their way home from the gig. Who knows? It's a big program this hour. Thanks to Madchester Chris. That was awesome. I love obscure indie music. And we've got lots tonight. We've got the Divers coming up in a sec. Saw them at Big Sound on Tuesday. Amazing. Grub, The Halves, Queenie, Red Hill, Scratching, Public Figures, the lot. Let's get into Divers. They were amazing on Tuesday. This is Sand Dunes here on Bay FM 100.3.

0: A wicked little track from The Halves, as in one slash two. They used to be a Brisbane band. I think they're now in Melbourne, and that track is new from them. It's called Trackstar here on Bay FM 100.3. You're going to like this, the At Night Sessions. All Australian music. Before The Halves, we heard Grub. They are releasing Shake It this weekend in Perth. That track, Shake It, and their album is also called Shake It, I believe, from Grub. And we started off with Divers from Melbourne, amazing band. Sand Dunes from their album Odd Dog in the Capital. If you want to see the future music, listen to that album, Odd Dog in the Capital from Divers. Coming up, we're going to hear Queenie, who I also saw at Big Sound on Tuesday night. An incredible track here on Bay FM 100.3.
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Hello, everyone. You're on Bay FM 100.3, even all you little ones. Settle down, settle down. Adam's speaking. You're on, you're going to like this, the At Night Sessions. That was Malvern Star from the band Scratching. They're from Perth. And they released that song this week, I believe. So in the last few days anyway. Red Hill before that from 2023 and the River Paintbrush duo single. We heard River and we start off with Queenie, who was incredible at Big Sound on Tuesday night at the Wickham. Sea Foam Green was the name of the track, and that blew everyone away when she played that on stage on Tuesday for Big Sound. Now, Maya was also at Big Sound. This is a new one from her. This is Claws here on Bay FM 100.3.

I love that band so much. Girl and Girl from Brisbane, White Tiles from 2021. On Bay FM 100.3, you're going to like this, the At Night Sessions. All Australian, all new, all good. Before Girl and Girl, we heard Public Figures. They were here in Brisbane and might still be here. They played at Big Sound. How I'm Feeling is the track that we heard. Saw them at Crowbar on Tuesday. They were wicked. Figure It Out is their new album. And Maya with her new track, Claws. Blue Diner, I also saw on Tuesday. This is their track Morningside. They are from Brisbane. Catch them here on the Bay.

0: Melbourne's Kit Genesis from 2024 and her album Romanticism, that was The Fire, on Bay FM 100.3. Before that, we heard Blue Diner from Brisbane and their track Morningside. Coming up, the new Grace Cummings album and some more John Steele singers here on the Bay.
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The fantastic John Steele Singers from their album Tangalooma of 2010. That was Evolution, and they just finished probably their final gig, their reunion gig. 10 years since they last played, and they're just finishing up now, right now, at the Black Bear Lodge in Brisbane. Before that, we heard Grace Cummings from her new album Blood Horse. We heard the title track. And we're going to finish off with Flamingo Blonde, who is a Brisbane artist and a collection of other musicians, with a new one from them, Shy Away. Possibly way dynamic as well, if I can fit it in. Anyway, I'll catch you next week here on Bay, and you're going to like this. See you later.

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He was chasing.

0: 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At 7, it's Easy on a Sunday morning with Karen, easing you into your day with the best yacht rock. 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
1: Hello there, I'm Sean Bindley. Australian drone operators will begin scouring the disaster zone in Nepal in the hope of finding more survivors. 36 Australians remain unaccounted for after flash flooding devastated remote parts of the nation. Two people were rescued last night from a hydropower tunnel after being trapped for 10 days. Nelson Scott is in Kathmandu. He says Nepali officials are deciding where to best deploy Australian resources.
2: They'll be pushing for the drones to be concentrated in the areas where missing Australians were last known to be, particularly at that immigration border complex and the last known location of the...
1: After flash flooding devastated remote parts of the nation. Two people were rescued last night from a hydropower tunnel after being trapped for 10 days. Nelson Scott is in Kathmandu. He says Nepali officials are deciding where to best deploy Australian resources.
2: They'll be pushing for the drones to be concentrated in the areas where

0: and insists it's taking action to address housing affordability, which has fallen to its lowest level in Australia. New data shows households earning $125,000 are only able to afford 12% of homes sold in the country. Three consecutive rate increases are being blamed for the fall in affordability. Senior Labor Minister Chris Bowen says the government understands how difficult it is for young people to get into the market.
1: That's why we're acting. That's why we're making big, controversial changes to the tax treatment of housing to try and give young people in particular, all first-time buyers, but young people in particular, a shot. You can't get a shot if house prices continue to go up by 400%.
0: Meanwhile, the Energy Minister is welcoming new figures showing more electric vehicles were sold last month than petrol cars. More than 27,000 new EVs were sold in August, compared to just under 26,000 petrol cars and 18,000 diesel. Mr. Bowen says Australians have more choices because of changes the government introduced.
1: The new vehicle efficiency standards that were brought into place by the Albanese government are requiring car companies to send us better, cheaper to run cars for the first time. We were the only country, major country, outside Russia without these standards. The Albanese government fixed it.
0: A coalition senator is defending Nationals leader Matt Canavan over comments he made claiming school curriculums are anti-boy. Senator Canavan claims that respectful relationship programs are pushing an anti-boy ideology. The Liberal senator, Paul Scar, says the criticism of his comments is misguided.
2: If people hear everything he said, he made a number of really important points. And one of the points he made is that there is a huge shortage of male primary school teachers.
0: The bushfire season has arrived in Australia, with crews battling blazes in Queensland and New South Wales. One out-of-control fire is burning near the Warrego Highway west of Brisbane, with waterbombing ongoing, another keeping crews busy on the New South Wales central coast at Calga. Rural Fire Service spokesperson Ben Shepherd says conditions will ease into the evening.
3: But as you just mentioned, we should see conditions ease a little bit into this evening with more favourable, moderate fire conditions.
0: And the wild weather will continue in Sydney with severe storm warnings issued, strong westerly winds delaying flights at the city's airport, which will have a knock-on effect for domestic travellers across the country, regardless of if their flight is to or from Sydney. The Northern Territory coroner has found ambulance delays contributed to the deaths of two patients earlier this year. A man and a woman in their 80s spent about 4 and 6 hours waiting for an ambulance. Both later died in hospital. St John says patients in the territory can expect continued delays due to the service being under-resourced. This is Air National News.
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0: In AFL news, Alistair Clarkson has spoken out for the first time following his sudden North Melbourne sacking. Isabella Staskowski has the latest.
5: This sacking really did come as a shock to both fans and those in the industry. And now Alistair Clarkson has spoken out, speaking with Nine newspapers. This is just some of what he has said. To sit there and say one man has lost his marbles in terms of the modern game, wow. We're just shocked and we just thought we were owed a little bit of respect in being informed and warned. Instead, they chose to dance on my grave like this. The club has said that he's failed to keep up with the modern game and that this has led to confusion and a lack of cohesion in the players. So some very strong language from the former coach in response to that there. A number of commentators have said that the details around this are just cruel.
0: In tennis, it was a doubles match that took centre stage on day six at the US Open. Air Sport's Paul Walsh takes a look.
6: Australia's Mia Joynt has recorded a unique double of defeating Serena Williams in her most recent Grand Slam singles appearance at Wimbledon this year, and now repeated the dose in the 44-year-old's return to Grand Slam doubles with Sister Venus by teaming up with Heo Ching Chan from Chinese Taipei to again defeat Williams 6-3, 6-7, 7-6 in front of a packed Arthur Ashe Stadium. Although defeated, the Williams sisters at times showed flashes of brilliance, belying their ages of 44 and 46 respectively.
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8: Taking a quick check on the current weather outlook for Brisbane's Bayside. Expect a cool start with a low near 16 under partly cloudy skies. Humidity is sitting around the mid-40s, so it feels fairly comfortable. Later today, conditions stay mostly clear and dry through the afternoon. Into the evening, skies remain clear with a mild, calm night on the way. Tomorrow warms up to around 26, with a sunny and dry day expected. Right now in Manly, it's 20. That's the latest forecast for the Bayside, with thanks to Totally Workwear, your local workwear specialist. 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

Good morning, Redlands. Simon Taylor here, and I'm easing you into your Sunday with a ZZ Top and Sleeping Bag. That was one of those big synth-driven hits from the 80s. Plenty of great music coming up in this hour. I've got some Foreigner, Bay City Rollers, Fleetwood Mac and Billy Joel. 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

That was REM with Everybody Hurts, and before that you heard Fleetwood Mac's Seven Wonders. I've got lots of great music ahead. I've got some Billy Joel, some Shinedown, Fits in the Tantrums and Bananarama all lined up. 100.3 Bay FM, more than just great music.

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Fits in the Tantrums with Let Yourself Free. And coming up shortly, I've got Bananarama and a beautiful 90s ballad from Celine Dion. 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

Van Morrison with Have I Told You Lately? And before that, you heard Celine Dion and Because You Loved Me. You can't go too far from wrong on the Bayside with those sort of tracks on a Sunday morning. Now, if you're dreaming of growing more food at home, this community service announcement, growing food in small places, may be of interest. Come along Thursday, September 10, from 7 to 8.30pm at the Bayside Community Church, MacArthur Street, Alexandra Hills. Susan Mitchell will share how she's created a productive garden using 24 perennial crops, providing regular small harvests for fresh eating and preserving. Arrive from 6.15pm to browse the library and shop for seeds, plants and local organic produce. 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

That has to be one of the most recognisable rock riffs in history. That was inspired by a real fire on Lake Geneva for the band in 1971. And of course, I'm talking about Deep Purple and Smoke on the Water. I've got plenty of great tracks coming up in the second hour. I've got the Sweet Electric Light Orchestra, The Script, Brad Paisley, all lined up to go. You're with 100.3 Bay FM across the bay.

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Hold On Tight by the Electric Light Orchestra. And I've got more great music ahead. 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

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Up next, we're heading into some 80s goodness with Howard Jones, and then I've got some Doctor and the Medics for you, so don't wander off. 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

And you just heard Doctor and the Medics with A Spirit in the Sky, and that wraps up our 2 hours together. And thanks for spending your Sunday morning with me, Simon Taylor. I've really enjoyed your company. And I'll be back next Wednesday night at 10 p.m. And coming up next, it's Easy Like a Sunday Morning with Karen. 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
1: And the Swans defeated the Lions by 53 points in their qualifying final. And Manchester City made it 3 from 3 to sit atop the English Premier League ladder after a 1-0 win over Coventry. 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
3: Taking a quick run through the latest forecast for the Bayside. A hot one on the way, heading for a sunny top of 34. Humidity sits around the low 40s, so it'll feel pretty dry. Skies stay clear and bright through the afternoon with light breezes. Into the evening, expect a clear night ahead, dropping back to 16. Tomorrow stays sunny as well, with a mild top of 26 and 16 overnight. Right now in Victoria Point, it's 20. That's the latest forecast for the Bayside, with thanks to Totally Workwear, your local workwear specialist. 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

0: Yes, good morning. And yes, it is Easy Like a Sunday Morning. It's Sunday the 6th of September. It's just 8 minutes past eight. And you're here with me, Karen, and I have a little bit of company today. Liam's joined me in the studio. Say good morning.
1: Yours truly. Welcome, welcome. It's me.
0: Yes, you'll keep us entertained. I have lots of great music for you today, and of course today is Father's Day, so happy Father's Day to all the dads out there that are listening. And I know that my dad is listening from heaven, because that's the kind of thing he would do. Liam's dad, where's your dad, Liam?
1: I think he's playing golf.
0: He's playing golf, yeah. Mm. It must be Sunday. I have great music for you today. We've got a little dad tribute after 9 a.m. But coming up, we have music from Styx and Crowded House this hour, and we're going to kick it off this morning with a little bit of John English and Words Are Not Enough. 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We're live and local. Here we go.

0: You're listening to 100.3 Bay FM, and that was Ronan Keating with If Tomorrow Never Comes. Liam was just looking up. He told me, whose song was it originally?
1: Garth Brooks.
0: Garth Brooks, little bit of country from Ronan. There you go. We do have Ronan sneaking in again next hour. He's going to be doing a duet with Yusuf Islam, so that's something to look forward to. Now, Liam, you've got our little giveaway for this morning. Do you want to tell us all about it?
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0: Okay, you've been told. Okay, next up we have a song from a singer. Okay, he thinks it's funny. From a singer that we lost back in 2003, at a very young age of 54. This is from 1988, and it is the very slick, very smooth Robert Palmer with Some Guys Have All the Luck. Here on Bay FM, heart and soul of the Bay.

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0: You're listening to 100.3 Bay FM, and that was the fabulous Styx with a big power ballad from 1973. Hard to believe that's 53 years ago, but there you go. Okay, Liam, you've got a winner?
1: Yes, we have a winner. Everyone else, unfortunately, loses, but we do have one winner. Christine, congratulations on the two tickets. We hope you thoroughly enjoy the show. Everyone else?
0: Better luck next time.
1: Better luck next time. 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
0: Yeah, there's still a few more hanging around the place, so keep listening to Bay FM for your chance to win tickets. 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

You're listening to 100.3 Bay FM, and that was the fabulous Chrissy Hynde and the Pretenders there with Him to Her. And from one great female lead to another, someone who would be celebrating their 55th birthday today if they were still with us is Dolores Mary Eileen O'Riordan. Yes, the one and only Dolores from the Cranberries. She would have been 55 today. So I'm going to play a song for her because she is one of my favourites. This is a deeply personal song that she wrote for her family, and it's just about the importance of family, which is a great song to have today on Father's Day. She grew up in a large family with seven brothers and sisters. She recalls the warmth, the daily meals, sense of happiness despite hardships, including when she was a child, their house burnt down twice, which is really unlucky. Anyway, here we go. This is Dolores with, or the Cranberries, with Ode to My Family here on Bay FM, heart and soul of the Bay.

good morning and welcome. And yes, no, you're not hearing the lovely voice, the smooth voice of Karen to welcome you into the 9 o'clock cycle of music. No, it is her favourite of the three sons, Liam. I hope you're all having a lovely Father's Day Sunday. I can only assume my father would be doing the same on the golf course. I want to get into some music because Mother's just walked in and I don't think she's too happy with how I'm running things. So we'll get into some music. We'll start off with some more Father's Day tracks for the hour. Wedding, parties, anything, kicking us off with Father's Day. This is Bay FM. We're live and we're local.

You're listening to Bay FM 100.3, and that was our little Father's Day tribute there. We had weddings, partings, anything with Father's Day. Cats in the Cradle from the fabulous Harry Chapin. And as promised, Ronan Keating making his second appearance of the morning. He was teaming up there with Yusuf Islam, yes, Cat Stevens, for Father and Son. So just to keep the little bit of a Father's Day vibe going, here's one song now for all the new dads. It's Brian Cat and Axiom with Little Ray of Sunshine here on Bay FM, heart and soul of the Bay.

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0: listening to 100.3 BFM, and that was Sir Elton John and George Michael with Don't Let the Sun Go Down on Me. And that's especially for everyone who was lucky enough to be at the RPAC yesterday for the Live Aid concert. What a great show. It was fabulous to relive all the songs from Live Aid. Although it wasn't 17 hours worth, it was still really, really good. Okay, now, Liam, tell us about your show this coming Thursday night.
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2: 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They always said they'd come back as a butterfly. Or an old birthday card and their handwriting takes your breath away. We know talking about grief is hard. 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

0: You're listening to 100.3 Bay FM, and that was REO Speedwagon with Can't Fight This Feeling Anymore. Okay, Liam, what have you got to tell us?
1: Story time about father and why I love my father so much.
0: Okay.
1: A lot of my friends actually weirdly know a lot about Dad without him really knowing, because I have a lot of videos of him in precarious positions, whether it be him looking under a car at a cat and then hitting his head on a car door, or getting into the car and sitting in a whoopee cushion and getting mad at me for that. They're some of the best moments of Dad, but the best moments that I've ever seen of Dad are the moments where he does shed a tear and he shows emotion. And when he's most proud is when he's usually crying the most, which is always enough to make me cry as well. When Jack used to play football, seeing him on the sideline as emotional as he would get, I would cry alongside with him. Or when I was younger and I'd sing on stage and I'd look out and I'd see him and I'd see him crying, I'd probably start crying as well. That's the father that I know and I love, and I wanted to share that with the world.
0: Oh, no, you're making me cry. Oh, stop it. Okay, so happy Father's Day, Anthony. Yes, we love you. And, yeah, we put up with a lot, but most of the time it's worth it. Okay, so now the sad news. We've come to the end of our show. This is the end of Easy Like a Sunday with me, Karen, and my little offsider today, Liam.
1: Favourite son.
0: Oh, favourite. Well, I can't say that. I've got three.
1: They're not listening.
0: I think they are. Yeah. Thanks so much for spending part of your day with me. I hope all the dads out there have a fabulous Father's Day. Coming up after 10 o'clock, we've got Bruce with Focus, and of course Julie will be in after 12 with Simply the Best, so stick around, lots of great music coming your way. Now, taking us out this morning to celebrate this beautiful Sunday, and it is a beautiful day out there, the sun's shining and it's fabulous, two happy sunny songs. We've got Sundays from Florida Georgia Line and Katrina and the Raves with Walking on Sunshine, so perfect way to brighten your day. Enjoy the rest of the day and your week. And Catherine, happy birthday for Thursday. These songs are for you. Take care. 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

Hello and welcome to Focus. I'm Bruce, and today's focus is when soul meets rock. In previous programs, we've explored jazz, classical and blues music influencing rock and popular songs, and today we're doing the same for soul music. When we talk about soul, we're talking about a way of expressing emotion. Soul grew out of the blues and gospel traditions of African American music. Musically, soul put feeling ahead of perfection. Singers like Aretha Franklin, Otis Redding and Sam Cooke showed that conviction could be more powerful than technical polish. Our first song, Ain't No Sunshine by Bill Withers, is a great example of how soul music affected popular music. Rock musicians listened closely to records like this. They learned that a song didn't have to be big to be powerful and that a voice didn't have to be perfect to be convincing. Bill Withers wasn't trying to